control, even if you know that you don't own me. I'll let you play the role.

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And the lesson today is how.

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Steve Marley, come on. 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

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Alien superstar. 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
1: We dress a certain way, we walk a certain way, we talk a certain way, we paint a certain way, we make love a certain way. You know, all of these things we do in a different, unique, specific way that is personal.